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6: Here's a K97 meteorology forecast. Lows around 64 tonight under mainly cloudy skies. Northeasterly winds around 5 miles per hour. Sunshine mixed with clouds at times, with fog in spots early tomorrow. Daytime highs approaching 87. Clear skies tomorrow night, lows around 64. Dry Sunday and Monday under sunny skies with highs in the upper 80s. From the Weatherology Weather Center, I'm staff meteorologist Laura Lockwood. Right now, 81.
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5: Here's a K97 meteorology forecast. Mainly cloudy skies expected tonight with a low of 64. Northeast winds around 5 miles per hour. Sunshine mixed with clouds at times, with fog in spots early tomorrow. Daytime highs approaching 87. Lows level off around 64. Tomorrow night, clear skies. Dry Sunday and Monday under clear skies with highs in the upper 80s. From the Weatherology Weather Center, I'm staff meteorologist Laura Lockwood. Right now, 80.
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0: It's the 2026 Hancock County Fair, July 28th through August 2nd in Britt, Iowa. 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
6: Here's a K97 meteorology forecast. Mainly cloudy skies expected tonight with a low of 64. Northeast winds around 5 miles per hour. Sunshine mixed with clouds at times with fog in spots early tomorrow. Daytime highs approaching 87. Lows level off around 64. Tomorrow night, clear skies. Dry Sunday and Monday under clear skies with highs in the upper 80s. From the Weatherology Weather Center, I'm staff meteorologist Laura Lockwood. Currently, it's 75 degrees.
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2: Here's a K97 meteorology forecast. Lows dip down to about 64 tonight under partly cloudy skies, northeast winds around 5 miles per hour. A mix of clouds and sun with fog early tomorrow. Daytime highs approaching 87. Lows level off around 64 tomorrow night. Clear skies. Dry Sunday and Monday under clear skies with highs in the upper 80s. From the Weatherology Weather Center, I'm staff meteorologist Laura Lockwood. Currently, it's 73 degrees.
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1: Here's a K97 meteorology forecast. Lows dip down to about 64. Overnight, under partly cloudy skies, winds out of the northeast, around 5 miles per hour. A blend of clouds and sun, with fog and spots early Saturday. Daytime highs approaching 87. Lows level off around 64. Saturday night, clear skies. Dry Sunday and Monday, under sunny skies, with highs in the upper 80s. From the Weatherology Weather Center, I'm staff meteorologist Laura Walker. Currently, 72.

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4: Here's a K97 meteorology forecast. Lows level off around 65. Overnight, under partly cloudy skies, northeasterly winds around 5 miles per hour. Sunshine mixed with clouds at times, with fog in spots early Saturday. Daytime highs approaching 87. Lows level off around 64. Saturday night, clear skies. That's your updated forecast brought to you by QuickStar, supporting local weather in communities across the state. Right now, 70.
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6: Wow! This is amazing!

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1: Here's the K97 meteorology forecast. Lows level off around 65. Overnight, under partly cloudy skies, northeasterly winds around 5 miles per hour. Sunshine mixed with clouds at times, with fog in spots early Saturday. Daytime highs approaching 87. Lows level off around 64. Saturday night, clear skies. That's your updated forecast brought to you by Quickstar, supporting local weather in communities across the state. Right now, 66.
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3: Here's the K97 weatherology forecast. Lows level off around 65. Overnight, under partly cloudy skies, northeasterly winds around 5 miles per hour. Daytime high is approaching 87, with fog and spots early Saturday, sunshine mixed with clouds at times. Lows around 64, Saturday night, clear skies. From the Weatherology Weather Center, I'm meteorologist Jennifer Vujicevski. Right now, it's 66 degrees.
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1: Here's the K97 weatherology forecast. Lows level off around 65 overnight under partly cloudy skies, northeasterly winds around 5 miles per hour. Daytime highs approaching 87 with fog and spots early Saturday, sunshine mixed with clouds at times. Lows around 64 Saturday night, clear skies. From the Weatherology Weather Center, I'm meteorologist Jennifer Vujicki. Right now, it's 66 degrees.
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7: A97 Weatherology Forecast. Sunshine mixed with clouds at times, with fog in spots early today, with daytime highs approaching 87. Easterly winds around 5 miles per hour. Lows dip down to about 64. Tonight, clear skies. Highs level off around 88. Tomorrow, bright sunshine. Ample sunshine and dry Monday and Tuesday, with highs in the upper 80s. From the Weatherology Weather Center, I'm staff meteorologist Laura Lockwood. Right now, 66.
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10: 97 weatherology forecast. Sunshine mixed with clouds at times, with fog in spots early today, with daytime highs approaching 87. East winds around 5 miles per hour. Clear skies tonight, lows dip down to about 64. Sunshine expected tomorrow, 88. Dry Monday and Tuesday under clear skies with highs in the upper 80s. From the Weatherology Weather Center, I'm meteorologist Jennifer Vujicevski. Currently, it's 65 degrees.
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1: Here's the K97 weatherology forecast. Sunshine mixed with clouds at times, with fog in spots early today, with daytime highs approaching 87. East winds around 5 miles per hour. Clear skies tonight, lows sit down to about 64. Sunshine expected tomorrow, 88. Dry Monday and Tuesday under clear skies with highs in the upper 80s. From the Weatherology Weather Center, I'm meteorologist Jennifer Vujitsky. Currently, it's 65 degrees.

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13: Here's the K97 weatherology forecast. Sunshine mixed with clouds at times, with fog in spots early today, with daytime highs approaching 87. East winds around 5 miles per hour. Clear skies tonight, lows sit down to about 64. Sunshine expected tomorrow, 88. Dry Monday and Tuesday under clear skies with highs in the upper 80s. From the Weatherology Weather Center, I'm meteorologist Jennifer Vujicki. Right now, it's 66 degrees.
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1: Here's the K97 weatherology forecast. Sunshine mixed with clouds at times, with fog and spots early today, with daytime highs approaching 87. East winds around 5 miles per hour. Clear skies tonight, lows sit down to about 64. Sunshine expected tomorrow, 88. Dry Monday and Tuesday under clear skies with highs in the upper 80s. From the Weatherology Weather Center, I'm meteorologist Jennifer Wojcicki. Right now, it's 66 degrees.

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11: Here's the K97 weatherology forecast. Becoming mainly sunny with fog in spots early today, with daytime highs approaching 87. East winds around 5 miles per hour. Lows around 64. Tonight, clear skies. Highs around 88. Tomorrow, bright sunshine expected. Clear skies and dry Monday and Tuesday with highs in the upper 80s. From the Weatherology Weather Center, I'm meteorologist Jennifer Vujicic. Right now, it's 72 degrees.
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11: Here's the K97 weatherology forecast. High temperatures reach up to 87 today under mainly sunny skies, southeast winds around 5 miles per hour. Lows level off around 64 tonight, clear skies. High temperatures reach up to 88 tomorrow, bright sunshine. Dry Monday and Tuesday under sunny skies with highs in the upper 80s. From the Weatherology Weather Center, I'm meteorologist Jennifer Wojcicki. Right now, it's 75 degrees.
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Here's the K97 weatherology forecast. Ample sunshine expected today with a high of 87. Southeast winds 5 to 10 miles per hour. Clear skies tonight, lows sit down to about 64. Sunshine expected.

tomorrow, daytime highs approaching 88. Sunny skies and dry Monday and Tuesday with highs in the upper 80s. From the Weatherology Weather Center, I'm meteorologist Jennifer Vujicic. Currently 81.

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8: Here's the K97 weatherology forecast. Highs level off around 87 this afternoon under sunny skies, southeasterly winds 5 to 10 miles per hour. Clear skies tonight, lows sit down to about 64. Tomorrow, high of 88. Bright sunshine and dry Monday and Tuesday with highs in the upper 80s. From the Weatherology Weather Center, I'm meteorologist Jennifer Vujitsky. Right now, it's 82 degrees.
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10: Here's the K97 weatherology forecast. Highs level off around 87 this afternoon under sunny skies. Southeasterly winds 5 to 10 miles per hour. Clear skies tonight. Lows sit down to about 64. Tomorrow, high of 88. Bright sunshine and dry Monday and Tuesday with highs in the upper 80s. From the Weatherology Weather Center, I'm meteorologist Jennifer Vujitsky. Currently, it's 84 degrees.
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8: Here's a K97 meteorology forecast. Mainly sunny skies this afternoon, with daytime highs approaching 87. Winds out of the southeast, 5 to 10 miles per hour. Clear skies tonight, lows of aloft around 64. Bright sunshine expected tomorrow, high temperatures reach up to 88. Ample sunshine and dry Monday and Tuesday, with highs in the upper 80s. From the Weatherology Weather Center, I'm staff meteorologist Laura Lockwood. Currently, it's 84 degrees.
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1: 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The Wright County Fair is going on now through Sunday. 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
9: Here's a K97 meteorology forecast. Ample sunshine expected this afternoon, with daytime highs approaching 87. Southeasterly winds 5 to 10 miles per hour. Clear skies tonight, lows level off around 64. Ample sunshine expected tomorrow. High temperatures reach up to 88. Dry Monday and Tuesday under clear skies with highs in the upper 80s. From the Weatherology Weather Center, I'm staff meteorologist Laura Lockwood. Right now, 86.
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I knew I'd see her around. I'd be at some party, she'd show up and I'd be walking out. Across some parking lot, hiding behind her sister. I'd look up, she'd be at the red light beside me in that white Maxima with a sticker on the back. I'd act like I didn't see her. But we'd play at the same pumps, flip through the same stations, and slow down for the same curves, run around with the same crowd. But we just needed some time. She could get on with her life, and I'd get on with mine. Thought I would be fine, but maybe not. I knew she'd find a way to get over.

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10: Here's a K97 meteorology forecast. Clear skies tonight with a low of 64. Southeast winds 5 to 10 miles per hour. Tomorrow, high of 88. Tomorrow night, lows dip down to about 64. Bright sunshine and dry Monday and Tuesday with highs in the upper 80s. Looking at the long range, 92 Wednesday, 92 Thursday, and 92 on Friday. From the Weatherology Weather Center, I'm staff meteorologist Laura Watley. Currently 86.

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10: Here's a K97 weatherology forecast. Clear skies tonight with a low of 64. Southeast winds 5 to 10 miles per hour. Tomorrow, high of 88. Tomorrow night, lows dip down to about 64. Bright sunshine and dry Monday and Tuesday with highs in the upper 80s. Looking at the long range, 92 Wednesday, 92 Thursday, and 92 on Friday. From the Weatherology Weather Center, I'm staff meteorologist Laura Lockwood. Currently, it's 86 degrees.
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9: 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She was only 37 years old. 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

0: YourFortDodge.com, your home page. 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
6: Here's a K97 meteorology forecast. Clear skies tonight with a low of 64. Southeast winds 5 to 10 miles per hour. Tomorrow, high of 88. Tomorrow night, lows dip down to about 64. Bright sunshine and dry Monday and Tuesday with highs in the upper 80s. Looking at the long range, 92 Wednesday, 92 Thursday, and 92 on Friday. From the Weatherology Weather Center, I'm staff meteorologist Laura Walkley. Currently, it's 84 degrees.